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11: The top stories this hour. It's unclear if Prince Harry's family will accompany him to the UK at all this coming week. Meghan and their children Archie and Lilibet won't be joining him in London after apparently being denied security. The Duke of Sussex is marking the 1 year countdown to the Invictus Games in Birmingham. Policing commentator Graham Watone says it's not possible for them to get protection.
12: Because he isn't a working role, so he's not in the public in a working environment, they decided that he doesn't meet the criteria or the risk to receive police protection. You cannot just go to the Home Office or police and say, I've got thousands of pounds, I want police protection. It doesn't work like that. You cannot buy it as a private individual.
11: Severe weather has been disrupting celebrations of America's 250th Independence Day celebrations. Storms prompted an evacuation of the National Mall in Washington, where President Donald Trump was due to speak. He has taken to Truth Social to say he will be making his planned speech no matter what. Parents are being warned images of their children online could be used to create AI-generated sexual abuse material. The National Crime Agency's released guidance. In sport, France grabbed a 1-0 win over Paraguay to reach the quarterfinals of the World Cup. The tournament favourites will face Morocco, who were 3-0 winners against Canada. To tennis, and Britain's Arthur Ferries made it through to the fourth round at Wimbledon after a 5-set epic against Belgium's Zizou Bergs. He says it's going to take a while to sink in.
13: I don't know what's going on right now. It's going to take some time to really digest it, but yeah, it's so many first times after this match, and yeah, I mean, just so glad.
11: In rugby, England went down to a heavy 45-21 defeat away to South Africa in their inaugural Rugby Union Nations Championship campaign, and England's cricketers have taken a 1-0 lead in their series against India with a 4-wicket win in the second T20 International at Old Trafford. It's the tourists' third straight defeat after two losses in Ireland. From Sky News, I'm AJ Walsh.

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9: There are calls for police officers to have more search powers to help combat the number of young people carrying knives. Figures released earlier this year show 145 youngsters were found carrying the weapons between April last year and March this year. In 2024, knives were found in 91 searches. David Kennedy, General Secretary of the Scottish Police Federation, explains why it wants frontline officers to have more powers.
10: Well, we're making that call now because of the recent deaths that have taken place because of knife crime. We're seeing that Scotland is a much more violent place, and we need to make sure that police officers in Scotland have the tools available to them to keep the streets of Scotland safe, and at the moment they simply don't have that.
9: An SNP Highland councillor who voted to allow a convicted rapist to retain his taxi operator's licence has defended the decision, as his own party leader says he should resign from the licensing committee. Chris Burt told the P&J he voted the way he did as it had nothing whatsoever to do with David Brown's conviction. Mr Burt, who sits on Highland Council's licensing committee, remains both an SNP councillor and a committee member following the controversial decision. But local authority leader Raymond Bremners said he should follow the lead of others. A Fraserburgh shopkeeper says bank charges are forcing her to drive 80 miles a week to stash her takings. Lynn Allen achieved a lifelong dream when she took over the Mace franchise on West Road in 2015. But it's come at a cost, with the 57-year-old now having to make two return trips to Peterhead each week due to high bank charges and strict post office deposit limits. Identifying a difference in hormones could help transform the lives of those with endometriosis. A study by the University of Edinburgh has found those with the condition have a distinct pattern compared to those without it. Diagnosis currently takes an average of 9 years, and principal investigator Dr. Douglas Gibson says these findings could have huge benefits.
11: Even with the treatments that we currently have, they theoretically could be more effective, but it also could be a path to new treatments, so we could be using the current treatments sooner.
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9: Mostly cloudy with patchy light rain. The best chance of some brightness is across the east side in southern Aberdeenshire with highs of 18 degrees. I'm Alison Chalmers. You're up to date on Original 106.
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13: Tuesday, good morning, hello, good morning, welcome, hello.
12: Hello, hi, hello.
13: Oh, my coffee's kicked in, isn't it?
12: Pete's just going through all the possible ways you can greet someone.
13: Hello, guten Tag, guten Morgen.
12: Let's go to the other languages. Mandarin.
13: Can do that one.

0: TLC on Pretty and Huey Lewis in the news to start Tuesday morning at Original 106 Breakfast. It's Pete and Lachlan here. Good morning.
1: Good morning.
0: You enjoy the rest of Monday? Anything exciting
1: happening
0: with you?
1: It was an okay Monday. Pretty Monday-ish kind of Monday. What did I do? Kind of obviously was here, was working. I went for a run yesterday. Took Emily out as well.
0: You made her run?
1: No, I went for a run, and then Jax went to Kido, which is like a karate thing, and I took Emily out on her scooter. Now, the handlebars are stuck in a position that's way too high for her. Something's broken, and they will not adjust. So she's going around Bangor in her scooter with her handlebars really high.
0: One-handed,
1: because she demanded on eating an ice cream while she did it.
0: Did she survive? This just sounds like
1: Emily
0: a big
1: on a
0: accident.
1: Scooter is not fast. It's
0: right.
1: A slow scoot. We're not flying anywhere. But yeah, it was quite a good day. What about you? Enough about me. What about you?
0: I spent a lot of my day in Union Square buying a new phone, doing that thing where I lay it on thick. Oh, I don't know. It's a big financial commitment. Oh, I don't know. I'm going to have to think about it in the hope that they were going to, like, you know, throw in some AirPods or something. No, they just made me buy the phone.
1: And my fear of upgrading my iPhone currently is that I have got so many passwords that I don't know. I don't even know my Apple password, which is the first thing you need to know when you do the upgrade.
0: Do you not have the password app?
1: I do, but some of them are in there, some of them aren't.
0: Because it's just a thing on everybody's phone now. Just a password app. It's just there. It's so handy.
1: It is handy, isn't
0: it? All my passwords have just appeared on my new phone. And by the way, look at the colour of this thing.
1: Oh, wow. How would you describe that? It's like a copper.
0: Yeah,
1: copper sort of orangey.
0: Copper orange.
1: What is it? Oh, is that the Pro Max? You are not skint if you've just got the Pro Max.
0: I am very skint
1: because
0: I've just got the Pro Max and I'm paying it off for about 10 years.
1: It's about £100 a month?
0: Yeah, for the rest of my life.
1: Oh, wow.
0: This is Sam Fender and
1: Let's
0: Olivia
1: go take
0: Dean
1: some photos.
0: On Original.

0: Toto and Africa on Original 106 Breakfast. It's Pete and Lachlan here, 20 minutes past 6 on Tuesday morning.
1: I'm so impressed with your phone. We've just been playing around, taking photos and things.
0: We've been taking everything. Wow!
1: Lachlan's got the latest Pro Max, and he's now in debt for the rest of his life. But I'm jealous.
0: You know what's the annoying thing, though, is because it's usually about August, September time the new ones come out, so it's not actually going to be the latest phone for that long, is it?
1: Oh, yeah. I'm going to wait and get mine in August,
0: yeah,
1: then, eh?
0: And then you're going to have a better phone than me. This is the time of day when we do the top three. So we've got a list of top three things. You've got to work out what the top one is. So today, it's the top three foods that people say taste better at night. So we're talking like midnight snacks.
1: I am a big fan of a midnight snack. And I normally go sweet. You know, like I'll have a chocolate hobnob. I'll have a chocolate with milk.
0: You love a chocolate
1: hobnob. I do love a chocolate.
0: You talk about them all the time.
1: I do love a chocolate hobnob.
0: Weirdly, in our top three, there's not even one sweet option. They're all savoury.
1: I would never do savoury at night.
0: So the top three sort of midnight snacks.
1: Yeah.
0: Number three is cheese straight from the fridge.
1: That is wild. I've got a friend who likes to eat Chinese takeaway just before bed.
0: Every night?
1: Quite often he does, yeah. Yeah, he goes large and then he has a Chinese takeaway and then he goes to bed.
0: That's going to keep you up all night.
1: It would.
0: It's not Chinese takeaway. Right. No, number two is cereal.
1: Yeah, I mean, that. I would say that's sweet. I would have cereal as a midnight snack. That's a good show.
0: Yeah.
1: Yeah.
0: I mean, it depends what kind of cereal you go for. Like your cornflakes, they're not sweet. Cocoa Pops, very.
1: They're sweet. They're made of chocolate.
0: Yeah.
1: Yeah.
0: Yeah, I suppose.
1: Okay.
0: So, yeah, it depends which type you go for. So what is the number one top food people say taste better at night? What do you think is the ideal midnight snack? Give us a shout, 01224 46106, or leave a voice note on the app. We'll get the answer soon. And George Ezra on the way next.
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0: Be my lover. 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Pete and Lachlan here. Come and fact us up real
1: good,
0: Pete.
1: I've got a great one today. Heimscheiße is a German word for people who are unable to poop outside the comforts of their own home. A Heimscheiße.
0: That is the second time you've spoken German on the show this morning.
1: I know, it's
0: weird,
1: right?
0: We're only half
1: an
0: hour in.
1: I know, German's not even one of my languages that I speak.
0: There's not an English word for that, is there?
1: Yes, there is.
0: There
1: is an well, if you were to literally translate it, it's quite rude. I don't want to.
0: Well, yeah,
1: it would be a home.
0: Yeah, we can work out what Scheiser is.
1: Yeah, Heimscheiße.
0: Well, there we go. I think that's the most educational fact you've done in a while.
1: You're welcome.
0: It's a drink one again today. Staying cloudy with spells of patchy rain, particularly around lunchtime. Best chance of bright spells is towards Deeside. We'll get highs of 18 degrees. Ali's got your latest at 6:31.
2: Police officers in Scotland need more search powers to combat knife crime among youngsters. The Scottish Police Federation says Stop and Search is a valuable tool in keeping people safe. Soaring bank charges mean a shopkeeper in Fraserburgh is travelling 80 miles every week to deposit her takings. Lynn Allen, who runs the Mace franchise on West Road, goes to Peterhead twice a week just to use Virgin Money's free business banking. And a breakthrough in endometriosis research in Scotland could speed up diagnosis times and transform treatments.

0: Laura Branigan, self-control original 106 Breakfast. It's Pete and Lachlan sorting out Tuesday morning for you. 20 to 7 right now. We are doing the top three at the moment. So your top three today is the foods people say taste better at midnight. Your midnight snack. We've got cheese straight from the fridge. We've got cereal. But what is the top one? 81400, original starting off your text. We'll find out in the next five if you've got that answer right. Also today we're going to be playing Keep the Heed. £500 up for grabs at 10 past 8 this morning.
1: Yes, we will. If you're up for it, you can register right now. Just head on to original106.co.uk. Get yourself in the draw and that will be that. We might even call you back later on to play Keep the Heed. Yesterday it was Erin. She's an Aussie.

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13: 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The westbound carriageway of Virginia Street and Trinity Quay will be closed between Commerce Street and Market Street from 7 a.m. on Tuesday, 7th July, for approximately 5 weeks. Diversions will be in place and delays are expected, so please allow extra time for your journey. 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
0: It is 6:45, looking quite slow, city-bound on Holborn Street right now. This is towards Balmoral Place where the roadworks are. So the south side of Holborn Street, watch out for that today. Elsewhere, not looking too bad, moving reasonably well in most areas. We've got roadworks, South Anderson Drive, bit of a question on that. It should be closed southbound from Broomhill Road to Rutherston Road. If anyone's got an update on that, please let me know, because at the moment it looks like it might not be closed yet. Temporary lights North Deeside Road at Cults, likely to slow you down, plus that set on South Deeside Road near Mary Cooter Bridge. Look out for that today. If you do spot anything or have an update, let us know. Aberdeen 460106.

0: Faith Hill, this case of the weekend, Blinding Lights at Original 106 Breakfast. Pete and Lachlan here this week, 10 to 7 right now. Let's round off today's top three. So it's the top three foods people say taste better at night.
1: Yeah.
0: So number three was cheese, straight from the fridge. Number
1: That's
0: two,
1: weird. Who gets up in the middle of the night and eats cheese? I just don't get that.
0: I just hate cheese. It's like my most hated food in the world.
1: I'm always chocolate, biscuits, cookies, that kind of thing.
0: Yeah, that's what a midnight snack is to me. Number two is cereal.
1: Yeah, so trying
0: to work out what number one could be. Christopher says pizza. What do you think? Do we give Chris the win here?
1: I think we do.
0: Because specifically, it's cold pizza.
1: Cold pizza as a midnight snack. I totally get that for the morning after. Uh-huh. But midnight snack. Interesting.
0: I mean, if you're doing literally a midnight snack, you know, like getting up in the middle of the night just to go to the fridge and get some food, you're not really going to faff about with the microwave, are you?
1: True. Fair point.
0: Like, you are just going to eat that cold. So there we go. Cold pizza is the food people say always tastes better at night.
1: Well done, Christopher.
0: This is The Coral on Original.

0: Tuesday morning at Original 106 Breakfast. Pete and Lachlan here. Pete's going to give us 24 hours worth of news stories in 24 seconds, starting now.
1: Parents in Merseyside complained after charity paper hedgehogs handed out to children were discovered to contain pages from an erotic, explicit novel. Next, a kitten called Toby has officially tied the Guinness World Record after vets confirmed he has 28 toes. That's 10 more than most cats. And finally, a beach in Australia was closed after six mysterious metal spheres washed ashore. They turned out to be actual space balls, pressure tanks from a rocket that survived re-entry into Earth's atmosphere.
0: I am baffled by the kitten with 28 toes. Is that still just on 4 feet?
1: Across all four of its little paws, yeah.
0: That's like a mutant cat.
1: I mean, it's got a lot of toes.
0: I don't know if I like that.
1: Toby's fine. He's okay.
0: Well,
1: he's just got a lot of toes.
0: All right, as long as Toby's happy. All right, coming up for 7 o'clock, we'll get your latest news with Ali next.
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13: Calls are being made for rank and file police officers to have more search powers to help combat the number of young people carrying knives in Scotland. The message from the Scottish Police Federation comes after three teenagers were convicted of stabbing a teenager in Ayrshire last year. But David Kennedy, General Secretary of the Scottish Police Federation, wants to make sure any searches are done properly.
14: We need it to protect the people of Scotland, to protect our youth. We do not want to see any of these horrendous crimes taking place. We also have to look at crime prevention, education and understanding of what causes our youth and people in Scotland who are adults to want to carry knives.
13: An SNP Highland councillor is defending his decision to vote to allow a convicted rapist to keep his taxi operator's licence. Chris Burtz told the Press and Journal he remains horrified by David Brown's crimes, but voting the way he did has nothing to do with the conviction. He remains on the local authority's licensing committee and also as an SNP councillor. But the local authority and group leader Raymond Bremner has called for Mr. Burt to follow the lead of others and resign. A shopkeeper in Fraserburgh is revealing she has to travel 80 miles every week to stash her takings as a result of bank charges. Lynn Allen took over the Mace franchise on the town's West Road in 2015. But the 57-year-old's having to drive to Peterhead and back twice a week to make use of Virgin Money's free business banking. The Financial Conduct Authority also restricts annual post office deposits to £250,000 a year, which she's already exceeded. Researchers in Scotland hope they've paved the way for a simpler and less invasive way of diagnosing endometriosis. A study has found women with the condition, where cells similar to those in the womb form elsewhere in the body, have differences in one group of hormones. It's hoped a blood test could replace the surgery used to confirm it. Emma Cox from Endometriosis UK says people often delay seeking treatment.
15: Well, there's a myth like, well, our family have really bad periods. I'm afraid that's what you're going to have to put up with. And so people have it normalised.
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13: Mostly cloudy with patchy light rain. The best chance of some brightness is across the east side in southern Aberdeenshire with highs of 18 degrees. I'm Alison Chalmers. You're up to date on Original 106.
0: Good morning, welcome to Tuesday. Pete and Lachlan here.
1: Yeah, looking pretty slow. Holborn Street right now as you head citybound through those roadworks. I'll give you an update in about 20 minutes on all travel.
0: Yeah, and if you're the kind of person who will do absolutely anything for a free pint, if you want a free bev, there's something you can get involved with in the city very soon.

0: Tuesday morning, it's Lenny Kravitz. It ain't over till it's over. It's Original 106 Breakfast. Pete and Lachlan here for this week. Good morning.
1: Good morning.
0: You're going to be running the Aberdeen Half Marathon. Is that next weekend?
2: Yeah, it is next weekend. It's on the 18th of this month, on the Saturday. So, yeah, I'm going to be there. I can't wait for it. It's a really good route. So it starts in Duthie Park. You go out South Deeside Road to Mill Timber. Then you come back along the Deeside Way. So it's going to be a great route. I'm buzzing for it. It's going to be a great one. I found something, though, that might make it a little bit rewarding. A little bit more rewarding than just the achievement itself.
0: Yeah, is that not enough for you?
2: I mean, it is enough for me, but what I've spotted is BrewDog are basically offering half marathon runners who complete the Aberdeen half and show their medal a free cold beer.
0: Oh, that's nice.
2: Yeah,
0: what, it
2: can be
0: at the end?
2: Castlegate, Dogtap, Ellen, or Inverurie. If you do need to book, it's on their website. You'll see this today on social media, probably. What they've done is a Strava map off a massive pint glass over Aberdeen, which I think might be AI'd.
0: You should do it, though, for real.
2: Actually,
0: like, not
2: run
0: for the half marathon, just at some point when you've got free time, just run in the shape
2: of a pint
0: of a BrewDog glass.
2: Probably not that hard to do, run in that shape.
0: Yeah, but you've got to draw, like, because they've got the little logo on the glass and everything, don't they?
2: It is quite technical.
0: You've got to run the logo.
2: Yeah.
0: I don't know
2: maybe.
0: How you do that.
2: Anyway,
0: you went through a phase of running images, did you not? Like, so when you run on Strava,
2: yeah,
0: it records your route, and it's just like an orange line. Did you not go through a phase of making pictures?
2: I have a particular route that I run in Bankry that you say looks like something rude, and every time I run on it, you say that I'm running the rude run.
0: It does look phallic, but I thought you just went through a phase of doing, like...
2: No.
0: It must have been someone else. Are you sure? I thought you did, like, smiley faces and stuff. You
2: no,
0: need
2: it wasn't me.
0: So this BrewDog thing, where did you say the route for the Aberdeen half finishes?
2: If you're running the half and you fancy a cold pint right after it, you can book your place at any of the BrewDogs, so Castlegate, Dogtap Ellen, or Inverurie.
0: And where is it the route finishes?
2: The route finishes in, well, Duthie Park.
0: So you've got to walk from Duthie Park to Castlegate.
2: It'll be
0: just
2: worth
0: for a pint.
2: It'll be worth it.
0: Your legs are going to be deed by then.
2: Yeah, you'll be all right. You'll manage.
0: If BrewDog were clever, they'd put on free taxis to BrewDog.
2: Don't know if that would be clever, but yeah.
0: Well, it's a good luck to everybody running the half. And basically, the only aim is to get a better time than Pete and get a free pint.
2: Yeah.
0: This is Miles Smith. It's Hold Me in the Dark on Original 106.

0: Tuesday morning at Original 106, Pete and Lachlan here. Good morning.
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0: Right, we'll get the latest travel soon, and Benson Boone's on the way.
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0: It's 7.22. It's been a bit slow on Holborn Street this morning. You got some road works there just in the south section off Holborn Street, so watch out for that. Around Garthy, not looking too bad right now. Haddigan Roundabout moving okay. West Hill Bypass Junction starting to build up. A little bit of traffic around Inverurie, just Port Elphinstone, couple of minutes on to the A96. A96 along that section is busy, but moving fairly steady. Watch out for roadworks today then. You've got temporary lights north east side road at Cults, and on South D side road there's a set next to Mary Cooter Bridge that is causing a bit of a delay. If you spot anything else, you can give us a call. It's Aberdeen 460 106.

0: Winnie Houston, I want to dance with somebody, and Benson Boone at Original 106. Pete and Lachlan here for your Tuesday. Good morning.
1: Yeah, good morning. We just heard from Jim, who's told us that those temporary lights South Deeside Road near Mary Cooter Bridge are no longer there. So I said they were, but they're not. So thanks, Jim.
0: Right, we'll get more travel in the next 10 minutes or so. Cloudy and damp again for most of the day, with the rainiest spells around lunchtime and the best of the brightness around Deeside. Highs later of 18 degrees. Ali's here at 7:30.
2: Police officers in Scotland need more search powers to combat knife crime among youngsters. The Scottish Police Federation says stop and search is a valuable tool in keeping people safe. Soaring bank charges mean a shopkeeper in Fraserburgh is travelling 80 miles every week to deposit her takings. Lynn Allen, who runs the Mace franchise on West Road, goes to Peterhead twice a week just to use Virgin Money's free business banking. And a breakthrough in endometriosis research in Scotland could speed up diagnosis times and transform treatments.
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2: Aberdeen striker Marko Lazetic looks set for a move to Armenia. The 22-year-old Serbian attacker joined the Reds from AC Milan last season but failed to establish himself at Pataudry, scoring 4 goals in 36 appearances. He's been told he's not in head coach Stephen Robinson's plans. Now, Armenian media's broken the news. Noah, who the Dons faced in the Europa Conference League last season, are set to offer the forward a fresh start with a permanent transfer. Meanwhile, speaking to Red TV, Robinson's revealed when we can expect to see injured defender Mats Knudsen back in action.
5: He should be on the grass next week again with the early stages of recovery, so probably looking at 3 weeks. Emma and Tobers will be a little bit longer, we believe 6-7 weeks for them, so they probably won't be back in time for the start of the season.
2: You're up to date on Original 106.

0: Carly Rae Jepsen and Call Me Maybe at Original 106 Breakfast. Pete and Lach, when I hear Pete, I want to talk to you about fingers.
1: Right, okay, sure.
0: Remind me, which finger's the engagement ring finger?
1: On your ring finger.
0: Yeah. So, wait, but which one's the engagement ring and then the wedding ring? Do they go in the same finger?
1: Same finger, yeah.
0: Ah, I thought it was different fingers.
1: No. Ah. Same finger for both.
0: So it's the one just along from the pinky.
1: Yeah.
0: Ah, well, there's
1: Why?
0: Now a new ring finger that
1: okay.
0: you might need. Not you, I hope. Just,
1: right.
0: just people in general
1: Why?
0: Might need. The middle finger has now officially been allocated the divorce ring finger.
1: A divorce? That just sounds toxic. But I get it. If someone has ended a marriage, they want something that's going to, you know, celebrate their independence, their resilience,
0: and I mean, the
1: closure.
0: Middle, the middle finger of all places.
1: There are other fingers that you can use, right? Because I looked this up, actually, okay? So if you wear it in the ring finger, many choose to reclaim that because it symbolizes closure and moving forward. Your index finger represents confidence and personal authority. The middle finger is often worn here to represent independence, self-focus, and balance. So there is reasoning behind that. But imagine going into, like, I don't know, Finney's and saying, yeah, just taking the missus in for a divorce ring.
0: Well, there's one TikToker. What she did was she took her engagement ring.
1: Yeah.
0: Basically kind of got it remoulded, reshaped, because she says there was a diamond on it. And she's like, I'm not wasting a diamond.
1: Yeah, but is that hers? Because who paid for that?
0: Yeah, well,
1: I suppose it is hers. It was gifted to her. So yeah, I get that. And it works both ways, other way around as well.
0: Imagine
1: obviously.
0: That. I mean,
1: yeah.
0: that's you say about a divorce ring just being toxic. The whole thing about taking it back in the first place, that's just petty.
1: Yes, I know.
0: Well, if anybody in the Northeast is investing in a divorce ring, let us know.
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9: It is 7.43. A lot of traffic around the harbour right now for some reason. Really slow. Commerce Street, Regent Quay, King Street, City Bound at West North Street. Also quite slow around that area. If anyone's got an update on that, please let me know. Elsewhere, looking pretty good around Garthie. A little bit of traffic Leggert Terrace, but not too bad. Wellington Road seems steady. Bit of traffic around King's Wells and the West Hill Bypass, not looking too bad at all. Moving reasonably well. Pretty good around the Haddigan also at the moment. Watch out for temporary lights. North Deeside Road at Cults and also on Holborn Street. Roadworks continue there. It's been a little bit slow as a result. Any updates this morning, you can let us know. It's Aberdeen 460106.

0: It's Will Smith at Original 106 and The Police. Every Breath You Take, Pete and Lachlan for Tuesday morning. Let's take a call. Hello, who's there?
1: Hi, it's Laura.
2: Hi, Laura, what's happening?
1: It was just to let you know the harbour and King Street and stuff are really busy because Virginia Street closed all the way from where you can turn left to the beach. It's closed from there all the way to Market Street Junction. So the whole strip of Virginia Street's closed.
2: Looks like that has just happened this morning then, Laura. Thank you for that update. So Virginia Street closed from Commerce Street to Market Street, causing big delays. That knock-on effect, King Street, Citybound, Commerce Street, Regent Quay, the Harbour. Your diversion would be King Street, Commerce Street, Union Street, Market Street, I guess. But watch out for that. That is going to cause big delays this morning. Anything else that you see, it's Aberdeen 460 106.
0: And this is Miley Cyrus. It's Party in the USA at Original 106 Breakfast for your Tuesday.

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1: Keep calm.
2: Breathe.
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0: And it's time to open the lines for Keep the Heat. There's £500 up for grabs this morning. This is how the game works. We're going to give someone 20 seconds to answer six questions. 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
7: There are calls for police officers to have more search powers to help combat the number of young people carrying knives. Figures released earlier this year show 145 youngsters were found carrying the weapons between April last year and March this year. In 2024, knives were found in 91 searches. David Kennedy, General Secretary of the Scottish Police Federation, explains why it wants frontline officers to have more powers.
8: Well, we're making that call now because of the recent deaths that have taken place because of knife crime. We're seeing that Scotland is a much more violent place, and we need to make sure the police officers in Scotland have the tools available to them to keep the streets of Scotland safe, and at the moment they simply don't have that.
7: An SNP Highland councillor who voted to allow a convicted rapist to retain his taxi operator's licence has defended the decision, as his own party leader says he should resign from the licensing committee. Chris Burt told the P&J he voted the way he did as it had nothing whatsoever to do with David Brown's conviction. Mr Burt, who sits on Highland Council's licensing committee, remains both an SNP councillor and a committee member following the controversial decision. But local authority leader Raymond Bremners said he should follow the lead of others. A Fraserburgh shopkeeper says bank charges are forcing her to drive 80 miles a week to stash her takings. Lynn Allen achieved a lifelong dream when she took over the Mace franchise on West Road in 2015. But it's come at a cost, with the 57-year-old now having to make two return trips to Peterhead each week due to high bank charges and strict post office deposit limits. Identifying a difference in hormones could help transform the lives of those with endometriosis. A study by the University of Edinburgh has found those with the condition have a distinct pattern compared to those without it. Diagnosis currently takes an average of 9 years, and principal investigator Dr. Douglas Gibson says these findings could have huge benefits.
9: Even with the treatments that we currently have, they theoretically could be more effective, but it also could be a path to new treatments, so we could be using the current treatments sooner.
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7: Hundreds of UK petrol stations are failing to meet legal requirements for reporting life price changes. Analysis of data submitted to Fuel Finder suggests around 570 sites haven't provided any costs to a government system aimed at saving drivers' money. That's despite this being mandatory for more than 5 months.
2: Original 106 weather with Remap Aberdeen.
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7: Mostly cloudy with patchy light rain. The best chance of some brightness is across the east side in southern Aberdeenshire with highs of 18 degrees. I'm Alison Chalmers. You're up to date on Original 106.
10: The jingle's wrong, it's Pete and Lachlan.
11: And Virginia Street has closed from Commerce Street to Market Street, causing huge delays in that area. I'll give you an update in 20 minutes.
10: We're also going to play Keep the Heed, £500 up for grabs this morning. Let's see if we can find a winner. I've got a good feeling about this one. We will play Keep the Heed after Beyonce.

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4: Keep the heat, man.
1: Right, there is £500 up for grabs this morning on Keep the Heat. This is what we do. We put 20 seconds on the clock. We're going to ask someone six questions in 20 seconds. All of their answers must start with the one random letter they're given. That's the game. Who's playing?
5: This morning, we're playing with Sophie from Tarvis. £500, Sophie. If you win today, what are you going to do with that money?
6: Well, my brother gets married next month, so it'll be a great help towards that.
5: You mean all of it or just a little bit?
6: Maybe not that big a wedding.
5: I was going to say, that's a very generous wedding gift, but it is your brother, you know.
1: It could be your bar tab or something.
6: We'll see if we get on.
5: Yeah.
1: Yeah.
5: Let's not make any promises, right? Let's spin the wheel and see what letter you get today. Well, it's not stopping.
1: It has stopped. The wheel has landed.
5: It has landed. Sophie, today you will be playing with the letter K for kilo.
6: Okay.
1: So you've got six questions, 20 seconds. Any you're not sure on, just pass. If there's time at the end, we can come back to them. Are you ready to play Keep the Heat then, Sophie?
6: Ready as I'll ever be.
1: Okay, beginning with the letter K, name a body part.
6: Me.
1: Something that spins.
6: Pass.
1: Something in a supermarket.
6: Kettle.
1: Something in an airport.
6: Kilogram weight.
1: A word with three syllables. And there goes your buzzer. You had a couple of tricky ones there. Let's go through them.
5: Yeah, let's go through them. A body part, a knee, great answer. Something that spins. A knitting wheel. You know those wheels on a knitting or a kaleidoscope
1: would have been a good one.
5: That's tricky. Something in a supermarket. I mean, you could have said pretty much anything. You said a kettle. Yes, my local Tesco does sell kettles, so that's a good one. Something in an airport. Now, you could have went with a kiosk or anything like that. You said kilogram weights. Where would they be in an airport?
6: Yeah. Weighing your luggage. I know that was just shocking this morning.
1: Well, listen, you're under pressure. You've got to come up with something. And then we got a word with three syllables.
6: Kilogram.
5: Kilogram. Yeah. And then something that leaks. Would have been the last one.
6: Oh, pass. Call it one of those days.
5: You could have said kettle. Kettle again. Or a kitchen tap.
6: Oh, yeah.
5: That is a tough one today. Anyway, Sophie, it is 3 out of 6.
1: Halfway there, Sophie. Listen, you enjoy your brother's wedding, all right?
6: Thank you very much.
5: Thanks, Sophie.
1: Cheers, Sophie.
5: Bye.
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0: It's the Laz, and there she goes at Original 106. Unlucky for Sophie and Tarvis on Keep the Heat. If you want to play tomorrow, you can enter at original106.co.uk. Pete and Lachlan here for your Tuesday. I was seeing my dog the other day, Pete.
1: How's your dog?
0: Yeah, he's doing all right. So this is my family dog, so he lives with my mum. But, you know, he's still my dog.
1: He's your dog.
0: He's getting old, so he's 12 years old.
1: All right.
0: Which makes him, I think, about 804 in dog years. He's called Harvey. He's
1: Harvey.
0: A black lab. He's quite chubby. He's very slow. He's not
1: a
0: very
1: lot like
0: mobile.
1: His owner.
0: Is that me or my mum you're talking about?
1: Not
0: either way, come on,
1: not
0: square go.
1: Oh, right, anyway.
0: He's getting old. He's not so fast at his feet anymore. He's just, you know, it's a bit awkward to walk him. He's very much, he'll walk for a little bit, and then he just lays down and has a nap. Doesn't matter where you are. When he's having a nap, he's having one. Apparently, the latest thing he's taken to, which is getting a bit embarrassing, is that if he's being taken for a walk in the park.
1: Yeah.
0: When he spots someone, maybe, you know, sitting on a picnic rug or on a park bench, he'll just go and, like, if they're on the bench, he'll just go and sit on their feet. Or he'll go and try and sit on people's rugs.
1: A complete stranger.

0: Cause I gotta have faith. I gotta have faith. Cause I gotta have faith. George Michael, Original 106 Breakfast. Pete and Lachlan here for your Tuesday. We're finally going to get to some of your stories this morning. We've been asking, when has your pet embarrassed you?
1: Yeah, so Sally took her dog to work one day and it decided to have a number two on the carpet outside a colleague's office door. And it was stinking.
0: Oh, lovely.
1: Starting off strong.
0: Heather's on with us this morning. When has your pet embarrassed you, Heather?
2: Oh, good to speak. Yeah, it was hilarious, but mortifying at the same time. I'd gone to Westburn Park and I had this little key. She's usually okay, but on this particular date there was an outdoor exercise class going on. Of course she's on off her lead and she's, I'm away, I'm waddling, I'm 9 months pregnant, can't run, can't walk, can't do anything.
1: Right.
2: And she's straight in about that exercise class. I've never seen burpees and high knees being completed so quickly before. The whole exercise class ran in different directions and I'm shouting that I can't because I'm 9 months pregnant, I can't run, I can't. It was hilarious but really, really embarrassing.
1: I love that she joined the class. I think it's Rebel PT that do their outside boot camps.
2: It was Westburn Park
1: is one with all the water features and things like that. So she basically joined the class. And what did the class say? Were they buzzing to have her on board?
2: They were all freaking out because here's a dog in the middle of the class. I think it ended pretty quickly. I managed to get her back eventually. A fluky recall is rubbish, so you know, you just wait until they decide to come forth.
0: And what kind of dog is she? Is she a big dog or what?
2: She was a fairly big dog, a sight hound, but a thin slender dog.
1: And you were pregnant at the time, so you couldn't run or do anything. Yeah, 9 months, so you just had to wait and just hope that everything sorted itself out, basically.
2: Yeah, pretty much. I did waddle as fast as I could without trying to pee myself, you know.
0: And how long was it until you could show your face in Westburn Park again?
2: To be fair, I've never been back.
1: You just, I'll never go back there again. Brilliant. Thanks for that.
0: Cheers.

0: It's the Rembrandts at Original 106. Pete and Lachlan sorting out Tuesday morning for you. Just about 5 to 9 right now. We're chatting about the time your pet has embarrassed you.
1: Yeah, you guys are not holding back on these either.
0: Yeah, a lot of your stories seem to involve number twos.
1: Yeah.
0: Which is just what we need at breakfast time. Terry, tell us the story about your embarrassing pet. What happened?
2: Well, we had a cat called Murren when I lived in Sunnybank area, and he collected washing off the washing lines.
1: Oh, I mean, what are we talking? What kind of things would he bring back?
2: Well, I made a list of about 18 socks,
1: right,
2: 5 shirts, trousers. He specialised in towels.
1: Towels? I mean, these are big items.
0: See,
1: it's not just pants.
0: Like, socks, I could understand. Like, that's carryable for a cat. But trousers and towels?
1: Yeah, it's quite an effort.
2: There was one day we were sitting outside in the garden, and the guy next door over the wall, he had his door open because it was a warm day.
1: Yeah.
2: And our cat comes downstairs with his towel in his mouth, and the guy was in having a shower.
1: No! So what, he'd went into the guy's house, stolen his towel?
2: Yeah, stole his towel and came downstairs with it in his mouth, pulling it behind him.
1: Terry, what did you do? Did you have to hold some kind of honesty sale where you strung up all these items of clothing for your neighbours, or what?
2: I give some of the stuff, the decent stuff, to a charity shop, but I never admit it. I remember there was a guy in the shop moaning about his new shirt got stolen off the washing line.
0: How's the cat getting past, like, the clothes pegs and stuff?
2: He just jumped up and pulled it down with his weight, you know, and the clothes pegs snapped.
1: And how long did this go on for? How long did this chaos last?
2: About a year.
0: And how much money did you save on not buying clothes for yourself?
2: Well, he was the first online shopper, I suppose, really.
1: I like it. Yeah, very good. Thanks for sharing
3: good
1: it with
3: stuff,
1: us.
3: Teddy. Thank you.
1: Cheers, mate.
2: No problem.
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8: Calls are being made for rank-and-file police officers to have more search powers to help combat the number of young people carrying knives in Scotland. The message from the Scottish Police Federation comes after three teenagers were convicted of stabbing a teenager in Ayrshire last year. But David Kennedy, General Secretary of the Scottish Police Federation, wants to make sure any searches are done properly.
9: We need it to protect the people of Scotland, to protect our youth. We do not want to see any of these horrendous crimes taking place. We also have to look at crime prevention, education and understanding of what causes our youth and people in Scotland who are adults to want to carry knives.
8: A major road closure in Aberdeen is already causing a headache for commuters. The westbound carriageway of Virginia Street and Trinity Quay will be completely shut between Commerce Street and Market Street for the next 5 weeks. Scottish Water's closing the route while underground drilling works carried out. A diversion route will be in place via Commerce Street, East North Street, King Street, Union Street and Market Street. A shopkeeper in Fraserburgh is revealing she has to travel 80 miles every week to stash her takings as a result of bank charges. Lynn Allen took over the Mace franchise on the town's West Road in 2015. But the 57-year-old's having to drive to Peterhead and back twice a week to make use of Virgin Money's free business banking. The Financial Conduct Authority also restricts annual post office deposits to £250,000 a year, which she's already exceeded. Researchers in Scotland hope they've paved the way for a simpler and less invasive way of diagnosing endometriosis. A study has found women with the condition, where cells similar to those in the womb form elsewhere in the body, have differences in one group of hormones. It's hoped a blood test could replace the surgery used to confirm it. Emma Cox from Endometriosis UK says people often delay seeking treatment.
10: Endometriosis in some cases, but not all, is hereditary. Quite often people, there's a myth like, well, our family have really bad periods, I'm afraid that's what you're going to have to put up with. And so people have it normalised.
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8: Mostly cloudy with patchy light rains. The best chance of some brightness is across the east side in southern Aberdeenshire with highs of 18 degrees. I'm Alison Chalmers. You're up to date on Original 106.

0: Cher with Believe and Taylor Swift at Original 106 for Tuesday morning. Pete Lachman here, 10 past 9. You all right, Pete?
1: I'm doing good, thanks. It's been an interesting morning.
0: It has been interesting. We're getting through
1: Eventful.
0: It. Eventful. We have been chatting about the times that your pets have embarrassed you, getting a lot of stories on this one. Alan, what's the chat? When's your pet been embarrassing? What's the story here?
2: Okay, so the embarrassment factor is not what happened, it was my reaction.
1: All right.
2: Sort of screaming like a 12-year-old girl. Much as I'd love to say some sort of manly scream, it was not. I was screaming like a little girl.
1: What made you scream like this?
2: Right, so I bought an astronomical telescope.
1: Okay.
2: You know, we all do it. We fancy ourselves as stargazers. Oh, we have some.
1: Yes.
2: Look at the stars and such like. Upstairs to a bedroom, set it up. It's going to have a first look just out the window. So you must understand, I'm looking in this thing and I'm looking into deep space.
1: Yes.
2: Right, but, you know, I'm really focusing here. And I had Orion's belt, and I thought, oh, this will be interesting. And I'm starting making tiny micro adjustments. You know,
1: right.
2: Really focusing, yeah. And I'm concentrating, and I'm focusing. Suddenly, this enormous black and yellow eye fills the aperture. We're talking the eye of Sauron, sort of stuff.
1: And who was it?
2: Well, I'm screaming like a girl. What had I seen? Aliens? The eye of God? What was this? You know, my brain, my tiny brain was trying to comprehend. So my wife came running up the stairs. She opens the door, and on the windowsill is the silhouette of the little round head with the pointy ears, my cat. She had, she had jumped up onto the windowsill, had a look, what's this contraption? And she had looked down the barrel of it. And what I'd seen, obviously, was her eye.
0: You know, brilliant. We're going to ask you now. We need to hear a demonstration. What was the scream?
2: No,
0: go on.
2: No, it was even higher than that. You know, we're talking like my granddaughter screaming like she's getting chased by a bee, you know?
1: Thank you for sharing that with

0: Elvis in the JXL remix of A Little Less Conversation on Tuesday Breakfast at Original 106. Lachlan here. Thank you, Andy, for the message. To add to Virginia Street being closed, there's now a broken down stagecoach bus at the top of Market Street onto Union Street. It's adding on to the already 40-minute waits getting into town. I mean, just typical. They come in threes, don't they? What's next? Cheers for that, Andy. Any updates? 01224 46106 is my number. And Jess Glynn on the way.
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0: Lizzo on Original 106 Breakfast, Lachlan here for Tuesday Half Nine. Just played Jess Glynn as well, All I Am. I want to go through a bit of that song, actually. Is it just me that hears this? Right, so the song begins with the line, "Every butterfly I get belongs to you.
1: Every butterfly I get belongs to you.
0: You don't believe me, but it's
1: true. You don't believe me, but it's true."
0: Right, we've got that. The next bit, "Sure, the freckles on my arm spell out your name.
1: Sure, the freckles on my arm spell out your name."
0: Is it just me that's not hearing arm?
1: "Sure, the freckles on my arm spell out your name."
0: I don't know what kind of fancy mirror or what Jess Glynn's using to get a good view of that. I don't even want to think about it, really. And that's that song ruined. This is Five and Keep On Moving on Original.

Portugal the Man and Feel It Still on Original 106. Craig is back this afternoon and plays the music mash at 5:10. That prize pot is now up to £320. If you've not heard this before, three songs are mashed together. You've got to name the three songs and artists.

0: what the third one is. Here's that sort of mashed up mess once again. I can't. It's those first two especially. It sounds like it's one song. I can't. But there's definitely three clips in there. You can enter now at original106.co.uk. Amy played yesterday.
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0: I can't. Three songs in there. Who are they?
2: It's Miley Cyrus, Wrecking Ball, Maloko, Sing It Back, and Madonna, Material Girl.
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Original 106 Lachlan here on Tuesday morning, just looking at the local event calendar. And on Thursday the 30th of July, there's a show at the Lemon Tree. I'm going to give you the title of the show now. Man sings the same song over and over again for an hour. That's the name of the show. I can't decide if this is the cleverest thing ever or if it's just really lazy. It's Comedian Conk. I don't know if this is one of those where he's gone, oh, I was supposed to write a show. I know what I'll do. I'll sing the same song over for an hour. Or if this was an original idea that he's not actually. It's so daft that people are going to love it. They're going to come and buy tickets to see this. And I'm going to make a mint off of this. Kind of wish I came up with the idea. Man sings the same song over and over again for an hour. That's the show. 30th of July at the Lemon Tree. Tickets are available now.

0: It's Bruno Mars, I Just Might, on Original 106. Lachlan here, 5 minutes to ten. We'll get the latest news at 10 o'clock, and then Martin Ingram's on the way with the top 10 at 10. Half an hour of tunes from 1 year, and then another half an hour of tunes from another year. You've got to work out what those years are. The first one this morning is when Britain's first public nudist beach was opened in Brighton. That's a very on brand for Martin to leave us a clue about nudie people. Part two is when Concorde took to the skies for the last time and made a stop in Edinburgh. But what were those years? We'll find out after 10 o'clock, and I'll catch you with Pete from tomorrow at 6.
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21: Stop and search is a vital tool when it comes to tackling knife crime in Scotland. That's according to the Scottish Police Federation, as they call for officers to have more powers to stop youngsters suspected of carrying weapons.
22: We're not looking at taking away civil liberties from people, but we have to make sure that the police officers have the powers, and right now they don't. And I believe they'll be used to now. They'll be walking about with knives, seeing police officers that won't care because they know that they can't stop and search them. And that's not a society we want to live in.
21: David Kennedy from the SPF is warning knife crime is a real issue, as figures show 145 youngsters were found to be carrying them in the last year. Drivers in Aberdeen are being warned to expect delays as a busy city centre route closes for the next 5 weeks. The westbound side of Virginia Street and Trinity Quay is shut between Commerce Street and Market Street, while Scottish Water carries out underground drilling work. There's new hope the diagnosis and treatment of endometriosis could be transformed. Research led by a team at the Edinburgh University has found people with the condition have differences in one group of hormones to those without it. They want help developing a blood test that would be less invasive than the surgery used to confirm it now. Dr. Douglas Gibson is the study's principal investigator.
23: We now understand something that we didn't before, that these certain hormones can be different. That's exciting from the point of view of potentially being able to use that as a method of diagnosis, but it also opens up opportunities for new treatment.
21: And Prince Harry's years-long battle with the British press will reach its conclusion today. The High Court's to rule on his privacy case against the publisher of the Daily Mail.
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21: Mostly cloudy with patchy light rain, the chance of some brightness and highs of 18 degrees. I'm Skye McCord, you're up to date on Original 106.
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1: Say oops upside your head. 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

0: to some extent proving that disco was not quite as dead as some thought. Lip Sync, Funky Town on the Top 10 at 10 from Original 106. In the month of July, folks in West Hill were happy to see its shopping heart established. Phase 1 of the scheme, the shopping centre scheme, included a supermarket with delicatessen, bakery, a chemist shop with a pharmacy, a babywear shop, a newsagents and stationers, a hairdressing salon, a fruit and veg shop, and a butcher's shop too. So yeah, the West Hill shops came into being. The proposed Phase 2 would involve a library, a police station, three further shops, and a new health centre, but that was a wee while off yet. So which year did the West Hill shops open? If you know, if you're a West Hiller, come on, get in touch. I would love to hear from you. You know how to do it. 01224 460 106.
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1: That's Dido and White Flag on Original 106. We're on the top 10 at 10. It's part two now. More tunes to come. And, well, frankly, a hilarious TV clip coming up soon from a big popular TV programme of the time. Stick around for that. I think you're going to love it.
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4: 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The westbound carriageway of Virginia Street and Trinity Quay will be closed between Commerce Street and Market Street from 7 a.m. on Tuesday, 7th July, for approximately 5 weeks. Diversions will be in place and delays are expected, so please allow extra time for your journey. 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

0: I Believe in a Thing Called Love, The Darkness on the top 10 at 10 on Original 106. 1980 on part 1. For part 2, it was the year 2003. Well, then, have you got that? Jeanette, hello, morning to you. Hi to Ian Nicol, who spotted year 1. Easy peasy. Easy, he's falling off a log. Hello to Kari and to Irene Fraser for part 1, 1980, when I just started going out at the age of 16. Mark Allen said, you're on Loud and Proud at work today, 1980 and 2004, a year out for part 2. Mark, but thank you for getting in touch. All the love, most of the love being shown to 1980. Fiona said, loved 1980, no idea of the year on part 2. Great music though, thank you for that. There you are, today's top 10 at 10. We'll do two more classic years again tomorrow morning.
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1: Stop and search is a vital tool when it comes to tackling knife crime in Scotland. That's according to the Scottish Police Federation, as they call for officers to have more powers to stop youngsters suspected of carrying weapons.
3: We're not looking at taking away civil liberties from people, but we have to make sure that the police officers have the powers, and right now they don't. And I believe they'll be used to now. They'll be walking about with knives, seeing police officers that won't care because they know that they can't stop and search them. And that's not a society we want to live in.
1: David Kennedy from the SPF is warning knife crime is a real issue, as figures show 145 youngsters were found to be carrying them in the last year. Drivers in Aberdeen are being warned to expect delays as a busy city centre route closes for the next 5 weeks. The westbound side of Virginia Street and Trinity Quay is shut between Commerce Street and Market Street, while Scottish Water carries out underground drilling work. There's new hope the diagnosis and treatment of endometriosis could be transformed. Research led by a team at the Edinburgh University has found people of the condition have differences in one group of hormones to those without it. They want help developing a blood test that would be less invasive than the surgery used to confirm it now. Dr. Douglas Gibson is the study's principal investigator.
4: We now understand something that we didn't before, that these certain hormones can be different. That's exciting from the point of view of potentially being able to use that as a method of diagnosis, but it also opens up opportunities for new treatment.
1: And Prince Harry's years-long battle with the British press will reach its conclusion today. The High Court's to rule on his privacy case against the publisher of the Daily Mail.
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1: Mostly cloudy with patchy light rain, the chance of some brightness and highs of 18 degrees. I'm Skye McCord. You're up to date on Original 106. We'll

0: Very patriotic sounding. Cammy Barnes, Whiskey Roll on Original 106. Yesterday afternoon with Craig, David Stubbs came on. He answered the question thing correctly, and he got himself a pair of tickets for Cineworld. And yesterday we played another round of the Music Mash. And that clip there. That montage contains three clips of music. You got to identify all three to identify to. You got to identify all three to win the money. You got to win all three to identify the money. Amy played yesterday afternoon. She had her guesses already. Did she win £300 though?
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2: Three songs in there. Who are they?
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2: We have said we've got 90s, 2010s and then 80s, so that kind of fits the bill. Let's find out. Let's find out how you've done. I so want to say what it isn't there. It is a 2 out of 3, though. It is a 2 out of 3, Amy.
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2: So your other half's still in the doghouse because he's giving you duff information.
0: 2 out of 3. We need that third one. If it's you that identifies 3 out of 3, and you do that today, you're going to win £320. That sounds all right. Free to enter, remember. 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Original106.co.uk.
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0: 22 and a half minutes to 12 noon, precisely. There's Lewis Capaldi on Original 106. Hold me while you wait.
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4: 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The westbound carriageway of Virginia Street and Trinity Quay will be closed between Commerce Street and Market Street from 7am on Tuesday, 7th July, for approximately 5 weeks. Diversions will be in place and delays are expected, so please allow extra time for your journey. 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

0: I should be so lucky. Kylie Minogue on Original 106. The Australian Prime Minister this week got himself into a bit of bother on a podcast interview as a comedian who hosted it played a game of, and I'll clean this up a bit, kiss, marry or date. And the Australian Prime Minister, after a bit of coaxing, yeah, aired his thoughts on the subject of Kylie and then instantly regretted it, I'm sure. Stay there. News and weather on the way at 12. More of your favourite tunes directly after that.
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11: The Scottish Police Federation are calling for more search powers in an attempt to combat young people carrying knives. In the 2024 calendar year, knives were found in 91 searches. David Kennedy is General Secretary of the SPF.
12: We went through a period where knife crime seemed to be decreasing, and sadly, around about 2017 or just prior, the use of stop and search was used wrongly. It was used for figures, it was used for stats. We need to move away from that.
11: 5 weeks of underground drilling is set to cause disruption to drivers at a major Aberdeen city centre road. The closure will be in place on the westbound carriageway of Virginia Street as well as Trinity Quay between Commerce Street and Market Street. A new study has found people with endometriosis have a distinct pattern of hormones, and that could transform how they're diagnosed and treated. The difference to those without the condition, which currently takes an average of 9 years to diagnose, means treatments can begin earlier. And Dr. Douglas Gibson, senior lecturer and the principal investigator, says it more importantly leads to a faster diagnosis.
13: Diagnosis is a major challenge in endometriosis. This difference in hormones, which we can measure in blood, should allow us to what we would call objectively identify endometriosis, so that rather than relying on symptoms or surgery or other means which contribute to the delay, a blood test could be done.
11: And Prince Harry won't be staying at Buckingham Palace this week after being told he was too late in accepting his father's accommodation offer. The Duke of Sussex was also told it would compromise the King's constitutional position, as judgment is due in his privacy case against Associated Newspapers.
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11: Mostly cloudy with patchy light rain, the chance of some brightness and highs of 18 degrees. I'm Sky McCord, you're up to date on Original 106.

0: Magic, Rude on Original 106, Jennifer Page and Crush just before that. Hello, good afternoon. Well, it's nearly 20 past 12, an ideal time of the day to be thinking about how you could win, free of charge, free cash on this radio station. Keep the heat weekday mornings, usually with Claire and Pete, but this week it's with Lachlan and Pete. Keep the heat is where we need six correct responses from you, all beginning with a given letter of the alphabet. They've all got to be relevant, okay? They've got to be correct answers in that way. And Sophie in Tarvis was playing the game this morning, aiming to get that all-important 6 out of 6 with the letter K for kilo.
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0: 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Beginning with K. I can't think. I'm the rabbit caught in headlights here. Kilogram would have been a 3-syllable word, mind you. 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

0: Floater, Dancing in the Moonlight on Original 106. Quite grey for many parts today. Occasional spots of light rain or drizzle. Best day of the week, I think, for sunshine and warmth. I think we're looking at Thursday for that this week. And then maybe some more rainfall as we head towards the weekend. It just can't seem to sort itself out, the weather, currently.
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3: 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The westbound carriageway of Virginia Street and Trinity Quay will be closed between Commerce Street and Market Street from 7 a.m. on Tuesday, 7th July, for approximately 5 weeks. Diversions will be in place and delays are expected, so please allow extra time for your journey. 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
4: Ah, that's my orchestra of rubber ducks playing for me whilst I soak in a bubble bath. 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
13: The Scottish Police Federation are calling for more search powers in an attempt to combat young people carrying knives. In the 2024 calendar year, knives were found in 91 searches. David Kennedy is General Secretary of the SPF.
14: We went through a period where knife crime seemed to be decreasing, and sadly, around about 2017 or just prior, the use of stop and search was used wrongly. It was used for figures, it was used for stats. We need to move away from that.
13: 5 weeks of underground drilling is set to cause disruption to drivers at a major Aberdeen city centre road. The closure will be in place on the westbound carriageway of Virginia Street as well as Trinity Quay between Commerce Street and Market Street. A new study has found people with endometriosis have a distinct pattern of hormones, and that could transform how they're diagnosed and treated. The difference to those without the condition, which currently takes an average of 9 years to diagnose, means treatments can begin earlier. And Dr. Douglas Gibson, senior lecturer and the principal investigator, says it more importantly leads to a faster diagnosis.
15: Diagnosis is a major challenge in endometriosis. This difference in hormones, which we can measure in blood, should allow us to what we would call objectively identify endometriosis, so that rather than relying on symptoms or surgery or other means which contribute to the delay, a blood test could be done.
13: And Prince Harry won't be staying at Buckingham Palace this week after being told he was too late in accepting his father's accommodation offer. The Duke of Sussex was also told it would compromise the King's constitutional position, as judgment is due in his privacy case against Associated Newspapers.
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13: Mostly cloudy with patchy light rain, the chance of some brightness and highs of 18 degrees. I'm Sky McCord, you're up to date on Original 106.
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0: 16 minutes past one. It's Original 106. And there go today's number ones at one with Sunique. And it feels so good. Now, given that it's the school summer holidays, here's something that begins in about 45 minutes, which may be of interest. I don't know. There may still be tickets if you can get there in time. K-pop All-Stars at the Music Hall today. Show starts at 2 o'clock. What else have we got? Running from tomorrow until Saturday. I gave this a bit of a big up yesterday for Giz Giz Theatre Group. They present Annie at the Tivoli Theatre, 7 p.m. nightly. That runs tomorrow until Saturday.
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Mariah Carey and Emotions on Original 106. Emotions may be running high as the final standalone North-only edition of STV News at 6 will be broadcast this coming Friday. I agree. That's a shame, isn't it? That will bring to an end decades of dedicated early evening TV news for viewers across the north of Scotland. That will all finish. Oh, look, here's the old North Tonight theme. So this move follows Ofcom's approval of STV's plans to merge separate North and Central news programmes into one single programme with only regional opt-outs for local news. Oh, come on, that's no good. It's not as if there's a shortage of news in our area. Just ask our news team here at Original, they'll tell you that. But it looks like there may be a lack of appetite to cover it. The programme used to be called Grampian Today in the mid to late 70s, then it rebranded to North Tonight, famously anchored by presenters like Selena Scott, John Duncanson, Eichevar, Alistair Yates, and Anna Soubry, who went on later to become an MP. So the last North edition of the STV News at 6, I think this Friday.

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1: Olivia Rodrigo, Stupid Song. Who could you dedicate that to? I'll let you fill in the answer to that in your own mind. Okay, there you go. This morning at breakfast time with Lachlan and Pete, they were talking about times that your pet has embarrassed you. Some great stories coming in from Heather and Terry and Alan, whose cat tricked him into thinking he'd discovered aliens.
2: I bought an astronomical telescope. I set it up, I was going to have a first look just out the window. I'm looking in this thing and I'm looking into deep space, really focusing here. And I'm concentrating and I'm focusing. Suddenly, this enormous black and yellow eye fills the aperture.
3: And who was it?
2: And I'm screaming like a girl. What had I seen? Aliens? The eye of God? What was this? You know, my tiny brain was trying to comprehend. So my wife came running up the stairs. She opens the door, and on the windowsill is the silhouette of the little round head with the pointy ears, my cat. And she had looked down the barrel of it. And what I'd seen, obviously, was her eye. The embarrassment factor is not what happened. It was my reaction. So I screaming like a 12-year-old girl. Much as I'd love to say it was some sort of manly scream, it was not. I was screaming like a little girl.

0: Michael Jackson, Billie Jean, that's it from me. Listen, enjoy the rest of the day. Keep it original 106. Craig will get you through the afternoon. Music Mash at 10 past 5. Currently standing at £320. Sam's on for Lachlan this week. He's on from 6 p.m. And I shall see you tomorrow morning just after breakfast time.
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23: Three Highland councillors who controversially granted a cab licence to a rapist taxi driver also voted to give one to a domestic abuser. Callum Wright has more.
24: The Highland Council's licensing committee is facing mounting scrutiny over their handling of applications after six male councillors voted not to suspend David Brown's operator's licence, ostensibly so his wife could continue working as a cabbie. Now the Press and Journal can reveal councillors Sean Kennedy and Chris Burt, along with now-resigned councillor Willie Mackay, also granted a taxi licence to a domestic abuser last year. Despite input from Police Scotland, the licensing committee they were on deemed the man was a fit and proper person to hold one. All councillors involved in the 2025 decision have been approached for comment.
23: A major road closure in Aberdeen city centre is expected to cause weeks of inconvenience and delays. The westbound carriageway of Virginia Street, as well as Trinity Quay between Commerce Street and Market Street, is closed for 5 weeks from today. A diversion route's in place via Commerce Street, East North Street, King Street, Union Street and Market Street. And Belgium's football associations taunted the USA by posting overturned this on social media as they thrashed the co-hosts 4-1 to reach the World Cup quarterfinals. US President Donald Trump called FIFA bosses to allow striker Follorin Balogun to play despite his sending off in the previous round. Manager Maurizio Pochettino says he'll take time to consider his position after the defeat.
0: Now is a moment to assess the tournament, and for sure in the next weeks we can start to talk.
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23: Overcast skies across the northeast with showers of rain and even some mist. Highs of 17 Celsius. I'm Tom Irvin. 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

0: Ultra Natty, free at Original 106. You know, in my haste to get on here, I forgot to say thank you to Martin Ingram. He's back again tomorrow. And one of the years on the top 10 at 10 is when we heard this theme tune for the first time. This will make you feel old. If you know the theme tune here, you're old. Right, are we ready? I will say I was very young when this was on the TV. Was that on a Monday or was that Dynasty? Anyway, my mum loved them both. Awful, awful program. Anyway, that's the theme tune to Dallas. I'll shut up now.
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0: Taylor Swift, You Belong to Me at Original 106. Question thing imminent. Chance for you to win yourself a pair of tickets to Cineworld, which might be quite handy in the summer holidays. Today it involves things we do when we're stressed. All right, have a wee think. We'll do that after three and Girls Aloud next.
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0: Gracie Abrams, that's so true. Remember, we've got the Music Mash at 10 past five. We're up to £320. Actually, do you want to hear a bit of the audio now? No, no, no. I'm playing it anyway. I can't. Three songs in there and in them all. That cash is yours at 10 past five.
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11: Three Highland councillors who controversially granted a cab licence to a rapist taxi driver also voted to give one to a domestic abuser. Callum Wright has more.
12: The Highland Council's Licensing Committee is facing mounting scrutiny over their handling of applications after six male councillors voted not to suspend David Brown's operator's licence, ostensibly so his wife could continue working as a cabbie. Now the Press and Journal can reveal councillors Sean Kennedy and Chris Burt, along with now-resigned councillor Willie Mackay, also granted a taxi licence to a domestic abuser last year. Despite input from Police Scotland, the licensing committee they were on deemed the man was a fit and proper person to hold one. All councillors involved in the 2025 decision have been approached for comment.
11: A major road closure in Aberdeen city centre is expected to cause weeks of inconvenience and delays. The westbound carriageway of Virginia Street, as well as Trinity Quay between Commerce Street and Market Street, is closed for 5 weeks from today. A diversion route's in place via Commerce Street, East North Street, King Street, Union Street and Market Street. And Belgium's football associations taunted the USA by posting "Overturn this" on social media as they thrashed the co-hosts 4-1 to reach the World Cup quarterfinals. US President Donald Trump called FIFA bosses to allow striker Follorin Balogun to play despite his sending off in the previous round. Manager Maurizio Pochettino says he'll take time to consider his position after the defeat.
13: Now is a moment to assess the tournament, and for sure in the next weeks we can start to talk.
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11: Overcast skies across the northeast with showers of rain and even some mist. Highs of 17 Celsius. I'm Tom Irvin. You're up to date on Original 106.

0: Chapel Row and Pink Pony Club at Original 106. Right, let's do the question thing. A chance for you to win yourself some Cineworld tickets. Today's question is this. Around half of us say that we do this when we're stressed. But what is it? Around half of us say that we do this when we are stressed. What is it? I don't do this, but this seems like a good idea. What do you think it is? Get yourself into the hat for a pair of tickets for Cineworld. 01224 460106 is my number. Use that number, get us on WhatsApp as well. Send us a voice note if you like. 81400 to text. Start your text with the word original. We'll give you about 30 minutes on this one. Around half of us say that we do this when we are stressed. What are we up to?
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0: Cool and the Gang, celebration at Original 106. We'll find ourselves a winner soon on the question thing. Obviously, a lot of road closures in effect this afternoon. I've got all the details on the way next.
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0: £3.40, and I'm not going to lie, I think this afternoon is going to be fairly traumatic if you're trying to get out of Aberdeen City. You've got the closure, first of all, southbound on Virginia Street, so your diversion route there is via King Street, Union Street and Market Street. Don't worry, they have switched off the bus gates there. Also, Great Northern Road, that is closed city-bound near Kitty Brewster Primary School, so things fairly lively in the surrounding area there. And today, it has kicked in the southbound closure.

0: Texas, Halo at Original 106. Remember, 10 past 5 this afternoon, your chance to win yourself £320 on the Music Mash. Here is the clip. Shh, Texas, shh. I can't. Three songs there. Name them all. I'll give you that cash.
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20: Three Highland councillors embroiled in controversy over the decision to grant a taxi licence to a convicted rapist are facing renewed scrutiny after it emerged they also backed an application from a man with a conviction for domestic abuse last year. Callum Wright has more.
21: The P&J has revealed Sean Kennedy, Chris Burt and now resigned councillor Willie Mackay were among a licensing committee majority who ruled the abuser was a fit and proper person to hold a licence, despite his criminal record. The revelation comes amid controversy over the same councillor's involvement in a separate decision to grant a taxi licence to a convicted rapist, ostensibly so his wife could continue working as a cabbie. All councillors involved in the 2025 decision have been approached for comment.
20: A Peterhead mum has gone on trial accused of killing her baby daughter by burning her with a hairdryer. Courtney Gartshore had allegedly taken alcohol and the Class B stimulant Mephadrone while in the sole care of three-month-old Dahlia Rose Gartshore on September 30th, 2023. Reform leader Nigel Farage has announced he'll resign as the MP for Clacton and fight a by-election. He's come under intense pressure over unregistered donations of cash and support. And a major road closure in Aberdeen is causing a headache for commuters. The westbound carriageway of Virginia Street and Trinity Quay will be completely shut between Commerce Street and Market Street for the next 5 weeks. Scottish Water's closing the route while underground drilling work is carried out. The closure has led to one small positive, though. The bus gate on Market Street has been temporarily relaxed, meaning drivers are able to travel down it for the first time in more than 3 years.
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20: Overcast skies across the northeast with showers of rain and even some mist. Highs of 17 Celsius. I'm Tom Irvin. You're up to date on Original 106.

0: Prince 1999 and Primal Scream rocks. I'm definitely playing these songs in the wrong order. That would have been better after my last link. Anyway, right. It's going to be a load of fun and games trying to get home today if you're heading from Aberdeen City. All the details on the way next.
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0: 4:21, you've still got the closure of Virginia Street to southbound traffic. Remember, the diversion route is via King Street, Union Street and Market Street. Do not go down Marshall Street because that won't help at all. Elsewhere, you've got the closure as well, citybound of Great Northern Road. It's by Kitty Brewster Primary School, so traffic fairly busy in the surrounding area. And you've got the southbound closure of South Anson Drive between the Broomhill roundabout and the Garstead roundabout. However, traffic is coping fairly well there. In terms of traffic flow in general, though, looking good. King Street for Ellen Road, no problem so far at the Haddigan roundabout. Looking good heading out of Dyce. The E947 though is fairly slow in both directions between Newmacker and White Rashes. E96 is checking out fine. Couple of minutes in either direction on the E944 between Kingswells and West Hill. The D side routes, they're looking fine right now. Wellington Road, that is busy but it is moving. Looking good so far at the Bridge of Dee. And if you're heading south, it's fine on the A90 and the A92. If any of that changes, give us a shout on 01224 460 106.

0: Live from Aberdeen, this is Original 106. So a chance of a few outbreaks of rain across northern and eastern parts of Aberdeenshire, otherwise drying out with variable amounts of cloud. Fairly muggy as well, a low tonight of 13. And get this, tomorrow's high will be 23. The summer nearly here. It's Original 106, it's 4:28.
1: Three Highland councillors embroiled in controversy over the decision to grant a taxi licence to a convicted rapist are facing renewed scrutiny after it emerged they also backed an application from a man with a conviction for domestic abuse last year. A Peterhead mum has gone on trial accused of killing her baby daughter by burning her with a hairdryer. And a major road closure in Aberdeen's causing a headache for commuters. The westbound carriageway of Virginia Street and Trinity Quay will be completely shut between Commerce Street and Market Street for the next 5 weeks.
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1: Aberdeen boss Stephen Robinson reveals injury hit Emmanuel Giamfis visited a specialist today to try to address his persistent thigh issue. The left back could still be unavailable well into August. The German was plagued by hamstring issues during his debut on season, playing just 17 times last campaign. Speaking to Red TV, Robinson believes Giamfis and fellow injured defender Christer Stobe might not return to fitness until the Dons visit Motherwell on the 22nd of August.
4: Emma and Tobers will be a little bit longer. We believe 6-7 weeks for them, so they probably won't be back in time for the start of the season.
1: Aberdeen played their penultimate pre-season friendly this afternoon, a closed-door bounce game with Ross County. The Dons visit Northern Irish side Linfield on Saturday for their final preparations ahead of the Premier Sports Cup group stages next week. You're up to date on Original 106.

0: Blur, Girls and Boys at Original 106, 7th of July today, which is Macaroni Day. We must celebrate, I suppose, today the macaroni pie. Aye, that's a proper Scottish delicacy right there, isn't it? I remember, I was down in London or something, this is maybe about 20 years ago, I didn't realise it was a Scottish thing, and I said, aye, you've got a macaroni pie. Honestly, the woman in the chip shop looked at me like I had three heads.
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3: 4:44, we've got the closure of Great Northern Road City bound by Kitty Brewster Primary School, so that is causing carnage back onto St Macard Drive. Obviously the new closure today is the southbound closure of Virginia Street, so just be aware of that. Your diversion route is via King Street, Union Street and Market Street, and don't worry about the bus gates, they've been switched off there. You've also got the southbound closure of South Anderson Drive between the Broomhill Road roundabout and Garth D, but traffic is coping well in the area. Elsewhere, King Street just a little slow heading onto Ellen Road right now. No problems if you're heading further north, apart from a closure, as I can see now, on the A90. That seems to be closed from Toll of Burness towards Longhaven. Give us a shout what the problem there is. Well, I just spotted that one. Looking good at the Haddigan roundabout. No major problems heading out of Dice. You still have slow traffic in both directions between New Macker and White Rashes at the moment. A96 is behaving itself. 5 minutes on the west hill side of the A944. Looking good in general at the Bridge of Dean. If you're heading south, it's fine on the A90 and the A92. Anything else, give us a call on Aberdeen 460 106.

0: Live from Aberdeen, it's Original 106, Robbie Williams and Millennium. It's Lachlan and Pete on Breakfast Show this week. That's if they can keep the station on air. I shouldn't laugh. The station usually falls off air for me round about 5:15. Tune in to find out if it does it today. Anyway, back tomorrow morning, maybe with more stories about embarrassing pets, who knows? But they'll definitely have another round of Keep the Heed, your chance to win yourself £500 every morning. This morning, it was Sophie from Tarvis.
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0: 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Just to update you on the A90, it's partially blocked in both directions due to an accident just north of Hatton.
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0: Righto, we're up to £320 on the Music Mash. We've got three songs in this little clip here. Right, name them all. We need the artist and, of course, the song titles as well. Come on here, name all three. I'll give you £320. We've had a few 2 out of 3, so we're getting closer. Kiss of death again. If you're up for it, give us a shout on Aberdeen 460106 or go online to original106.co.uk.
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35: Three Highland councillors embroiled in controversy over the decision to grant a taxi licence to a convicted rapist are facing renewed scrutiny after it emerged they also backed an application from a man with a conviction for domestic abuse last year. Callum Wright has more.
0: The P&J has revealed Sean Kennedy, Chris Burt and now-resigned councillor Willie Mackay were among a licensing committee majority who ruled the abuser was a fit and proper person to hold a licence, despite his criminal record. The revelation comes amid controversy over the same councillor's involvement in a separate decision to grant a taxi licence to a convicted rapist, ostensibly so his wife could continue working as a cabbie. All councillors involved in the 2025 decision have been approached for comment.
35: A Peterhead mum has gone on trial accused of killing her baby daughter by burning her with a hairdryer. Courtney Gartshore had allegedly taken alcohol and the Class B stimulant Mephadrone while in the sole care of three-month-old Dahlia Rose Gartshore on September 30th, 2023. Reform leader Nigel Farage has announced he'll resign as the MP for Clacton and fight a by-election.
1: This will be a people versus the establishment by-election. It's a chance to stick two fingers up to the entire establishment.
35: He's come under intense pressure over unregistered donations of cash and support. Mr Farage has confirmed Parliament's Standards Commissioners opened a new investigation over a £5 million gift given by convicted criminal George Cottrell. He insists he's done nothing wrong. Prince Harry has lost his claim against the publisher of the Daily Mail for alleged unlawful information gathering. A High Court judge found the Duke, alongside Sir Elton John and Baroness Doreen Lawrence, had failed to prove their allegations. And a major road closure in Aberdeen is causing a headache for commuters. The westbound carriageway of Virginia Street and Trinity Quay will be completely shut between Commerce Street and Market Street for the next 5 weeks. Scottish Water's closing the route while underground drilling work is carried out. The closure has led to one small positive, though. The bus gate on Market Street has been temporarily relaxed, meaning drivers are able to travel down it for the first time in more than 3 years.
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35: Northeast Scotland has less than 5 years to secure a positive energy future. That's according to RGU Energy Transition Institute Director Professor Paul Deleu, who says the sector could lose 600 to 800 people per month without intervention. A new report from the Institute has found declining employment in oil and gas must be matched by growth in renewables between now and the early 2030s.
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35: Clouds and rain continuing across the northeast this evening with overnight lows of 14 Celsius in Aberdeen. I'm Tom Irvine. You're up to date on Original 106.

0: Great tune. It's got so much legs on it. It's just one of these tunes that hangs around. Sam Fender, Olivia Dean and Rein Me In. Before that, we had Margaret on the Music Mash. It was a 2 out of 3 for her. Now, if you've been paying attention, you've probably figured out what the 2 out of 3 were. And you're probably thinking, what's the final one? Maybe you know, you're like, I know that one. Well, that'll be worth £340 to you tomorrow, 5:10.
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0: 5:21, the E90 is partially blocked in both directions thanks to an accident just north of Hatton. Back to Aberdeen City, there's a lot of closure has been put into effect today. So Great Northern Road City bound, that is closed by Kitty Brewster Primary School. That's affecting traffic towards St Macker Drive. You've also got the southbound closure of Virginia Street. So your diversion there is via King Street, Union Street and Market Street. Don't worry about the bus gates, they've been switched off for the duration of this. Also southbound on South Anson Drive between the Broomhill roundabout and Garthy roundabout is also closed, but traffic is actually coping well in the area. Fair bit of traffic though on Anderson Drive round the roadworks at Hill of Ruby's Law, about a 5 minute hold up there. Not really too bad at the Haddigan roundabout. You still got delays in both directions on the A947 between Newmacker and White Rashes. It's about a 10 minute hold up heading out of town. A96 slow around the Inverurie bypass and queues on the West Hill side of the A944. Looking good on the D side routes and no major drama at the Bridge of D roundabout.

0: Lady Gaga, Rain on Me. Speaking of which, outbreaks of rain across northeastern Aberdeenshire at first this evening, otherwise drying up with variable amounts of cloud and clear periods. Fairly muggy overnight, expect a low of around about 12 degrees, but the good news, tomorrow's high is 23. It's Original 106, it's 5:30.
1: Three Highland councillors embroiled in controversy over the decision to grant a taxi licence to a convicted rapist are facing renewed scrutiny after it emerged they also backed an application from a man with a conviction for domestic abuse last year. A Peterhead mum has gone on trial accused of killing her baby daughter by burning her with a hairdryer. And a major road closure in Aberdeen is causing a headache for commuters. The westbound carriageway of Virginia Street and Trinity Quay will be completely shut between Commerce Street and Market Street for the next 5 weeks.
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1: Aberdeen boss Stephen Robinson reveals injury hit Emmanuel Giamfis visited a specialist today to try to address his persistent thigh issue. The left-back could still be unavailable well into August. The German was plagued by hamstring issues during his debut on season, playing just 17 times last campaign. Speaking to Red TV, Robinson believes Giamfi and fellow injured defender Christer Stobers might not return to fitness until the Dons visit Motherwell on the 22nd of August.
4: Emma and Stobers will be a little bit longer, we believe 6-7 weeks for them, so they probably won't be back in time for the start of the season.
1: Aberdeen played their penultimate pre-season friendly this afternoon, a closed-door bounce game with Ross County. The Dons visit Northern Irish side Linfield on Saturday for their final preparations ahead of the Premier Sports Cup group stages next week. You're up to date on Original 106.

0: Coldplay, Paradise at Original 106. When I started this afternoon, I was whinging that I had a 90 minutes Teams call before I came on air, and I had to wake myself up to start the show. Shane's been in touch. He says, 90 minutes? Is that all? My Teams calls regularly last between 2 and 5 hours. You all right, Shane? He says, you need to learn to touch type so you can have real conversations with your pals whilst not taking your eyes away from the screen. And WhatsApp for desktop helps too. Just be wary of laughing at texts if the camera is on. Hopefully nobody from HR was listening in that last link. Thank you.
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2: 5:44, the earlier accident on the A98 near Hatton has all been sorted out, so traffic back to normal there. Remember, you still have that southbound closure of Great Northern Road by Kitty Brewster Primary. Now, Aberdeen Travel are saying that the bus gates on Bedford Road have been suspended, so perhaps that is a diversion route for you there. They've definitely been suspended on Market Street if you're trying to avoid that Virginia Street southbound closure, so head along King Street, Union Street and Market Street as your diversion route. Remember, you still have that closure as well southbound on South Anson Drive towards the Garstey roundabout, but traffic is coping pretty well in the area. Busier than normal though around Holborn Junction as a result. Fairly lively as well on Argyle Place and Westbourne Drive, and the usual slow traffic south on Anderson Drive toward Hill of Rubens Law. Looking good at the Haddigan roundabout between Newmacker and White Rash. Has still got a 5 minute hold up for northbound traffic there. Easing off now on the Inverurie bypass and a couple of minutes hold up heading out of town on the Kingswell side of the A944. And over on North East Side Road, expect about a 5 minute hold up in either direction through Culps.

0: The Source, You Got the Love at Original 106. Whilst they were still on air this morning, Lachlan and Pete were asking you about the times that your pets have embarrassed you. And this is a cracker from Heather.
1: I'd gone to Westbourne Park. On this particular date, there was an outdoor exercise class going on. So, of course, she's off her lead and she's, I'm away, I'm waddling, I'm 9 months pregnant, can't run, can't walk, can't do anything.
2: Right.
1: And she's straight in about that exercise class. I've never seen burpees and high knees being completed so quickly before. The whole exercise class ran in different directions and I'm shouting, but I can't because I'm 9 months pregnant, I can't run, I can't, yeah.
2: And what did the class say? Were they buzzing to have her on board?
1: They were all freaking out because here's a dog in the middle of the class. I think it ended pretty quickly.
3: And how long was it until you could show your face in Westbourne Park again?
1: To be fair, I've never been back.
2: You've just like, I'll never go back there again. And you were pregnant at the time, so you couldn't run or do anything. Yeah, 9 months. So you just had to wait and just hope that everything sorted itself out, basically.
1: Yeah, pretty much. I did waddle as fast as I could without trying to pee myself, you know.

0: Rag and Bone Man, All I Ever Wanted at Original 106. Right, enjoy your Tuesday. I'll catch you back on air tomorrow from 2. Sam's here with Olivia Rodrigo after the latest update at 6.
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22: A Nairn man who left his former partner permanently scarred in a violent attack was granted a taxi driver's licence last year. Callum Wright has more.
23: Highland Council's licensing committee is facing mounting scrutiny over their handling of applications after the decision to not suspend the operator's licence of convicted rapist David Brown. Now the P&J reveals councillors Sean Kennedy, Chris Burt and the resigned Willie Mackay also granted a taxi licence to a domestic abuser. He was deemed a fit and proper person last autumn, despite pleading guilty to abusing his partner for more than 2 years and assaulting a police officer. For legal reasons, we're unable to name the man. All councillors involved in the decision have been approached for comment.
22: The trial of a Peterhead mother accused of killing her three-month-old baby with a hairdryer has begun. Courtney Garchor is accused of culpable homicide in connection with the death of baby Dahlia Rose in 2023. Nigel Farage is resigning as an MP but says he'll stand in what he's calling a people versus the establishment by-election. The Reform leader claims he's angrier than he's ever been over scrutiny over his finances and faces a new parliamentary investigation. He denies wrongdoing. But Sir Keir Starmer says this is a desperate stunt.
0: It's obvious why he's doing it. He is up to his neck in sleaze. Politics should be about improving the lives of millions of people, not about personal gain. And I think the public will see this for exactly what it is.
22: Drivers in Aberdeen are facing disruption after a key city centre road closed today. The westbound carriageway of Virginia Street and Trinity Quay between Commerce Street and Market Street will be closed for the next 5 weeks. Scottish Water is carrying out underground drilling work in the area. Diversions are in place along Commerce Street, East North Street, King Street, Union Street and Market Street. That diversion and the temporary relaxation of bus gate restrictions means motorists will be able to drive down Market Street for the first time in more than 3 years. And a Turriff veteran who was one of the last survivors of the D-Day landings has died at the age of 100. Jim Glenny was only 18 when he stormed the beaches of Normandy in World War II. Jim's family has now confirmed his death a month before his 101st birthday, describing him as a hero.
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21: Helping you navigate rising fuel prices and the cost of living with the latest local lifestyle news that affects you.
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22: North East Scotland has less than 5 years to secure a positive energy future. That's according to RGU Energy Transition Institute Director Professor Paul Deleu, who says the sector could lose 600 to 800 people per month without intervention. A new report from the Institute has found declining employment in oil and gas must be matched by growth in renewables between now and the early 2030s.
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22: Clouds and rain continuing across the northeast this evening with overnight lows of 14 Celsius in Aberdeen. I'm Tom Irvine. You're up to date on Original 106.

0: me, that's Jason Derulo on Original 106. Good evening, it's Sam here. Craig's still here, building his paper aeroplane. How's it going, Craig?
1: Well, I think I built it upside down initially, but I think it's got a Concorde kind of look, and of course that wasn't a massive success. But
0: that's like building a model boat and going, it looks like the Titanic.
1: Yes, not a great idea. You've got yours. Oh, that's...
0: Mine's is here. Take a look at that. I put Go Faster stripes on mine.
1: Oh, you've had time.
0: To see if it'll go faster.
1: Will I try your one first then?
0: Yeah, right. Give it a launch. See how far it's going to go.
1: Okay. I'll go right to the back of the studio.
0: Right to the back. See if this goes the length of the studio. 3, 2, 1, take off.
1: Whoa! Ooh, not bad at all.
0: That was really good.
1: That was good.
0: That was my one, and it made it didn't quite make it to the other side, but it made it across the desk.
1: I just need to do a couple of... I don't think this is aero now.
0: I'm not quite sure a paper airplane context actually works on the radio.
1: No. Right. So I don't know. Watch your eyes for this one. I did build it upside down.
0: Right, let's see. Come on, 3, 2, 1, take off.
1: Whoa! Actually,
0: these are really good.
1: Actually worked.
0: These are really good.
1: Oh, I've still got it. Well, I think that was a score draw because they both kind of went for your head, even though it wasn't aiming for your head.
0: I mean, you just about took my eye out, so hopefully HR wasn't watching. But yeah, well done, Craig.
1: Well done.
0: Whoa, that really flew.
1: I've got a new career now. Well, I'll not be here tomorrow, but I will be here to sell some paper aeroplanes.
0: I look forward to it. Down.
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0: 6:24, and a string of road closures across the city this evening. Great Northern Road closed citybound near Kitty Brewster School. That's slowing things there in both directions. Also slowing things westbound on Leslie Road in particular. Extra time needed there. Virginia Street closed westbound. Diversion is in place along King Street, then Union Street and round onto Market Street with the bus gate suspended. Westbound only there, but important to follow signage in place for that one. People avoiding that situation entirely has meant that College Street and Wellington Place quite busy at the minute. A look to Anderson Drive. South Anderson Drive closed southbound from the Broomhill Road roundabout down to the Garth D roundabout. Plan ahead for that one. Traffic does seem to be coping okay for the time being though, and further up the drive, traffic slow heading south towards the Queen's Road roundabout. A lane restriction there adding about 5 minutes to your journey. Route south of Aberdeen, moving fine. Ellen Road, no issues. Parkway and Haddigan, no issues there. No issues between Kingswells and West Hill. Onto the major routes, A90, A92 and A96 are moving to time for now. If you know differently, give me a shout.

0: Whitney Houston, Million Dollar Bill on Original 106. It's Sam here live from Aberdeen. I'm looking after the evening show for Lachlan all week this week, whilst he looks after Pete on breakfast. A quick look ahead to the weather this evening across the northeast. Chance of a few outbreaks of rain. Then overnight should stay dry with some clear periods. Overnight lows of 12 degrees, but looking forward to highs of 23 degrees tomorrow. It's 6:31. Here's Tom.
1: Three Highland councillors embroiled in controversy over the decision to grant a taxi licence to a convicted rapist are facing renewed scrutiny after it emerged they also backed an application from a man with a conviction for domestic abuse last year. A Peterhead mum has gone on trial accused of killing her baby daughter by burning her with a hairdryer. And a major road closure in Aberdeen is causing a headache for commuters. The westbound carriageway of Virginia Street and Trinity Quay will be completely shut between Commerce Street and Market Street for the next 5 weeks.

0: What is love? That's Hadaway on Original 106. It's Tuesday, the 7th of July. Sam here in for Lachlan. And it's been a few weeks now since Keir Starmer stood down as Prime Minister. Somebody on Twitter pointed out the other day that this might be the first time in history that the job of Prime Minister and the roles of Doctor Who and James Bond have all been vacant at the exact same time. I guess we can also add the role of Scotland Manager to that list now too. Well, seems like one of those roles might be getting filled up. Rumours about that spinning around the papers today. More on that next. Spoilers, it's not Prime Minister, by the way. Yeah, if that happened, it would be the news team telling you. I'm definitely not qualified to tell you about that.
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2: At anyone's like him. 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
6: 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The westbound carriageway of Virginia Street and Trinity Quay will be closed between Commerce Street and Market Street from 7 a.m. on Tuesday, 7th July, for approximately 5 weeks. Diversions will be in place and delays are expected, so please allow extra time for your journey. 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

Rita Ora anywhere on Original 106. Sam here, how are you? I was just saying that we're currently at a point in history where the roles of Prime Minister, Doctor Who and James Bond are all vacant at the same time. This may be the first time this ever happened. We can also add Scotland Manager to that list. That's definitely a first. But I reckon we just need to find one person who could do all three jobs. That would be the ideal situation. That's how we end the cost of living crisis. That would save

0: Dracula, that's Tame Impala on Original 106. It's Sam here live from Aberdeen, nearly 7 o'clock. 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
5: A Nairn man who left his former partner permanently scarred in a violent attack was granted a taxi driver's licence last year. Callum Wright has more.
6: Highland Council's licensing committee is facing mounting scrutiny over their handling of applications after the decision to not suspend the operator's licence of convicted rapist David Brown. Now the P&J reveals councillors Sean Kennedy, Chris Burt and the resigned Willie Mackay also granted a taxi licence to a domestic abuser. He was deemed a fit and proper person last autumn, despite pleading guilty to abusing his partner for more than 2 years and assaulting a police officer. For legal reasons, we're unable to name the man. All councillors involved in the decision have been approached for comment.
5: Chris Burt has now been suspended from the council's SNP group amid calls for him to fully resign. The trial of a Peterhead mother accused of killing her three-month-old baby with a hairdryer has begun. Courtney Gartshore is accused of culpable homicide in connection with the death of baby Dahlia Rose in 2023. Nigel Farage is resigning as an MP but says he'll stand in what he's calling a people versus the establishment by-election. The Reform leader claims he's angrier than he's ever been over scrutiny over his finances and faces a new parliamentary investigation. He denies wrongdoing, but Sir Keir Starmer says this is a desperate stunt.
7: He is up to his neck in sleaze. Politics should be about improving the lives of millions of people, not about personal gain.
5: Drivers in Aberdeen are facing disruption after a key city centre road closed today. The westbound carriageway of Virginia Street and Trinity Quay between Commerce Street and Market Street will be closed for the next 5 weeks. Scottish Water is carrying out underground drilling work in the area. Diversions are in place along Commerce Street, East North Street, King Street, Union Street and Market Street. That diversion and the temporary relaxation of bus gate restrictions means motorists will be able to drive down Market Street for the first time in more than 3 years. And a Turriff veteran who was one of the last survivors of the D-Day landings has died at the age of 100. Jim Glenny was only 18 when he stormed the beaches of Normandy in World War II. Jim's family has now confirmed his death a month before his 101st birthday, describing him as a hero.
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5: Clouds and rain continuing across the northeast this evening with overnight lows of 14 Celsius in Aberdeen. I'm Tom Irvine. 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
8: Thank you, Tom.

Freak Like Me, that's Sugar Babes on Original 106. It's Sam here live from Aberdeen. Lots going on across the northeast over the next few days. Annie, Giz Youth Theatre, that starts at the Tivoli tomorrow night. Horrible Histories at HMT, that starts on Thursday. And Nikita from Strictly is at the Music Hall on Thursday evening too. Be sure to check all that out if you can. This is Bryan Adams. The only thing that looks good on me is you. On Original 106, it's Sam here. I'm in for Lachlan all of this week, whilst he looks after Pete on Breakfast. Harry Styles, the man of the moment. American Girls lined up next.

0: He just finished his residency at Wembley Stadium. 90,000 people seeing him each day. That's Harry Styles on Original 106. It's Sam here. Stay right there. Umbrella, Rihanna on the way next.
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0: Everybody get up. It's Original 106, always your favourite music. Sam here, and I get to look after this for Lachlan tonight.
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0: 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I look for your song suggestions on a topic, put four of them on the wheel just after 8 o'clock, give that wheel a spin, and whatever it picks, I have to play. Well, tonight, you know what sort of mood I'm in. You can definitely tell. I want to know your songs that have sweet treats in the title, please. Yeah, I'm feeling slightly peckish. So I want to know songs that's got anything sweet. Get in touch now, 01224 460106 is the number to call. 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

From Aberdeen, you're listening to Original 106. Good evening, how are you? It's Sam here. We'll get back to the Wheel of Fortunes in the next couple minutes. Tonight I'm looking for your songs that have sweet treats in the title. Get them in now via the Original 106 app. Drop me a voice note if you really want to be in the good books. I was wandering along Union Street earlier on though. Obviously Virginia Street closed westbound for the next 5 weeks. As of this morning, diversions in place. It's along Union Street. You're allowed to go through that bus gate throughout the duration of these works. I mean, do follow your own signage for that one. Don't just randomly start going through bus gates and blaming me. It was nice to see Union Street busy with traffic again, though. I mean, it was a massive queue, so everybody was sat there looking really frustrated going along. But still, nice to see cars on Union Street. It's almost like the bus gate should have never been there in the first place. What? Who said that? Who

0: That's What Can I Do? You're listening to Original 106. Good evening, it's Sam here, Tuesday, the 7th of July, nearly 8 o'clock. So let's get back to this.
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0: So tonight on the Wheel of Fortunes, I want to know your songs that have sweet treats in the title, please. Rod, seriously punny tonight. Well done, Rod. Life on Mars. I like that one. Leslie Conley, Been in Touch, Cake by the Ocean. And also Alison suggesting Honey Honey, ABBA. Duncan, going for Sweet Emotion, Aerosmith, and a big long list from Christopher. American Pie, Don McLean there, though. Are we counting that? Is that savoury? Let's see if it makes the wheel next.
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0: Lachlan all week this week whilst he looks after Pete on breakfast. He gets the 6am starts and I get the 6pm starts. I feel like he's definitely drawn the short straw. But he gets to look after Keep the Heed. £500 up for grabs every weekday morning. All you need to do for now is register online at original106.co.uk. 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Do that in 20 seconds. All of your answers beginning with the same letter. And that money is yours. 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I don't think that's a thing anymore. Or Internet Explorer. Use that one. No, head to original106.co.uk. 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

0: Take That, Prey, on Original 106. Did you see their circus tour? It came to an end the other day. Gary Barlow, seemingly a bit upset about it. You might have caught his Instagram post. He posted it after the final circus tour gig that was in Dublin over the last weekend there. He confirmed that he doesn't reckon that the circus tour will be back ever again. Gary, the rest of us were surprised that it was even back once. Nobody was expecting it to be back again.
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4: 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The westbound carriageway of Virginia Street and Trinity Quay will be closed between Commerce Street and Market Street from 7 a.m. on Tuesday, 7th July, for approximately 5 weeks. Diversions will be in place and delays are expected, so please allow extra time for your journey. 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

Iris, Midnight Sky on Original 106, always your favourite music. It's Sam here, live from Aberdeen, Tuesday the 7th of July. Now, you might have seen in the news over the last few days, Sky has officially bought ITV for 1.6 billion quid. That's a lot of money. Everybody a bit worried about the health of Coronation Street and Emmerdale ever since this deal, though, because, well, it's not really a surprise to anybody, but they're not really the same vibe, are they? Can you imagine a Sky-produced Coronation Street? That would just be a bit weird. But today there has been an update. Coronation Street supposedly safe, at least for the next wee while, which is good news. I guess it's just the Aberdeen STV news that they want to sack off then. You're listening to Original 106. We're live from Aberdeen. This is McFly, Five Colours in Her Hair.

0: newlywed Taylor Swift with Opalite on Original 106. Good evening, how are you? It's Sam here. Details slowly coming out about her wedding to Travis Kelce the other day. It was in New York at Madison Square Gardens. Her guests not allowed to speak about it until midnight after the wedding. Supposedly they all had to sign NDAs, non-disclosure agreements, so they weren't allowed to say anything to anybody. They literally signed themselves to this. I would be awful at that. Do you know what I mean? I'm dreadful at thinking of excuses. You see, if somebody asked me, oh, where are you going? New York? Where are you going in New York? Madison Square Gardens? What's going on at Madison Square Gardens? This is the point where I would panic, realise that I was in a hole and go, I don't know. I'm not sure.
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0: Tis David Guetta, Titanium on Original 106, Dermot Kennedy, Better Days just before that. Good evening, how are you? It's Sam here. Tuesday the 7th of July. Happy 86th birthday to Ringo Starr. What a legend.
1: Evenings
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You're listening to Original 106, always your favourite music. Good evening, it's Sam here in for Lachlan all week this week whilst Lachlan looks after Pete on breakfast. A string of road closures locally across the northeast that you need to keep an eye out for, particularly in the city centre. Virginia Street closed westbound for the next 5 weeks. Diversion is in place for that one locally along King Street, along Union Street and then down Market Street. The first time in 3 years that anybody's driven through that westbound bus gate on Market Street. Do note that the bus gate is still in place going the other way, so definitely follow signage in place for that one. The other side of town, South Anderson Drive, closed from the Broomhill roundabout, southbound down to the Garth D roundabout, likely to affect things tomorrow morning. But Pete and Lachlan will keep you right with their look at the roads on breakfast. This is Gwen Stefani, The Sweet Escape on Original 106. I've lined up Ed Sheeran, Castle on a Hill. Next, it's Original 106, always your favourite music.

0: Castle on the Hill, that's Ed Sheeran on Original 106. It's Tuesday, the 7th of July. Good evening, how are you? It's Sam here, I'm in for Lachlan all week this week. National Strawberry Sunday Day today. Definitely fancy celebrating that one. National Dora the Explorer Day. I couldn't tell you the last time that I watched Dora the Explorer, in all truth. But when I was 5 years old, I absolutely loved it. So hey, yeah, definitely, let's celebrate Dora the Explorer today. Also, National Tell-a-Truth Day. Not quite sure how I feel about celebrating that one, but here goes, we'll give it a go. So, once I stole
1: 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Escape to Spain this summer. Gather friends, share tapas, and savour every moment at Café Andalus.
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0: I once had somebody tell me that I look like Alex Warren, and that's a compliment that I've held on to for dear life. Then somebody else said it. Hey, that's two people. If two people think that I look like Alex Warren, then, well, I'm going to die a happy man. On the way next, Michael Bublé and Boy Meets Girl. Those tracks lined up for you after this.
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0: A tune that is Disco 2000 Pulp on Original 106. It's Sam here live across the northeast of Scotland. And that's all from me for tonight. I'll see you next at 6pm tomorrow. Lachlan and Pete are back on breakfast. Yes, it's Lachlan's job this week to look after Pete on breakfast. They're back at 6am. But until then, I've lined up always your favourite music. First, though, it's nearly 10 o'clock. So let's head over to the news team for your latest.
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0: Union Street Central in Aberdeen is open for business while major improvement works are going on. Pedestrian access will be maintained for the shops, cafes and services in the area. The works will mean new pavements with Scottish Whinstone, a locally sourced new granite surface, new cycle lanes, street furniture and lighting, and creating a new plaza pavement entrance to the new market building. 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
1: 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Tickets priced at £15. 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